It's a fucking honor to be here with you guys today. I'd like to play you a track. I wrote this with one of my mates. His name is DJ Carnage, and it's called Sigh or Die.

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But I want everyone to put their flags in the air.

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Sit down wherever you are right now. Make a space and sit down like this. That's it, sit down. Everybody sit down wherever they are. 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Are you ready?

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You know that a day coming, woman, you gone to worry too. Yes, worry too. You know I give that woman all my money. God knows I'll give her all my time. Now she done messed up with another man. She won't pay me no mind.